0: Estás en sintonía de La Puerta del Mundo.
1: This is live and direct. Live and direct. You know what live and direct mean? Mean live and direct. So here we are. I want you all to do something for me, right? 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Yeah!